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0: John Morgan with his brand new song. It's called Kid Myself.
1: 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Take a breath before replying, before answering that stressful text or email. Take one slow breath. 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

0: George Burge with Ride, Ride, Ride. He gets some help from Luke Bryan with that new track. Ernest, he hosted an evening of music titled Stars for Second Harvest 2026. This performance was at the Ryman Auditorium. The sold-out crowd heard from Ernest, Hardy, a couple other songwriters, Lee Thomas Miller and Dean Dillon, and superstar Ella Langley popped in for a couple quick songs, too. $445,000 was raised in one evening for Second Harvest of Nashville.
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0: 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That is new music from him, Scotty McCreery, Dustin Lynch, and Mackenzie Porter coming up in just moments. 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
1: You'll hear new country and new artist interviews.
0: And artist news. Yeah, it's kind of a big deal. You see what I did there?
1: Yeah. We've talked about this.

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You see, that's because they built their business the old-fashioned way, by making friends. There are no gimmicks or games at Walker, just honest, fair deals. Like right now, you can take up to $11,000 off MSRP on a new Ram 1500 and then finance it at just 2.9% APR for 72 months for qualified buyers. And that's just one of the great deals that you're going to find during their 10th anniversary sale that's going on right now. As a matter of fact, they have marked down vehicles all across the lot to celebrate their first of many decades in business. So take that short 20-minute drive from Charleston or Huntington to Walker Chrysler Dodge Jeep Ram, just off the Hurricane exit of I-64. Walker Chrysler Dodge Jeep Ram. Making friends, one deal at a time.

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It's Pickle Jar up all night. On the way, we got Dustin Lynch, some Chase Matthew. Right now, it is Flatland Cavalry and Never Coming Back. It's Pickle Jar up all night.

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1: It's Pickle Jar up all night. 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We've done this 3 times now.
2: Oh.
1: It's exhausting. 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

0: this pickle jar up all night. For all you pet lovers out there, here's a little PSA. The CDC is now recommending that we clean our pets' bowls, food right. bowls, and water bowls every single day.
1: 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We don't.
0: No.
1: We probably should now.
0: Yeah, I do it a couple times a week, so I am going to have to up my game for my little fluffies.
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made boys, and they said, you know, all the others went and cashed out. 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

Mr. Riley Green, that has changed my mind. More importantly, how are you? Happy Wednesday. It's Scott Gaines. Let's get music going. Josh Ross, Hate How You Look is on the way. Lady A here in a second. And John Party gets it going. It's Boots Off. Good morning.

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1: Today's New Country 95.3 KAZ. The sad thing that's pretty much just hitting everybody, Jelly Roll and Bunny, who are divorcing. This is probably one of the most shocking things that I have seen lately. And I mean, I've been fortunate enough to get to spend some time with them. And it's just weird. I don't understand. But then again, no one's around when the doors are closed. I mean, let's be completely honest. We don't know what happens. We only see what we've been shown. But they said that, you know, he's lost 275 pounds, which an amazing transformation. She had a facelift in March and people change. And I don't know, maybe, you know, things happen we aren't aware of, but I just want them both to take the high road. And no matter what happens, and I know exactly what you're thinking, so stop thinking that. No, I really just want the best for both of them. And listen, divorce is difficult on everybody.
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0: 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So take that short 20-minute drive from Charleston or Huntington to Walker Chrysler Dodge Jeep Ram, just off the Hurricane exit of I-64. 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
1: When you finally find your thing, you want the whole world to know about that thing. 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

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We're proud to live here, too.

Bailey Zimmerman. That is Chevy Silverado. Good morning. I'm Scott Gaines. I am glad we're hanging around together. John Morgan's kid, myself, is on the way. Randy Houser here in just a second. The biggest song of Russell Dickerson's career is this one right here. It's Happened to Me. Good morning.

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0: George Burge, Luke Bryan, that is Ride, Ride, Ride. McDonald's fried apple pie is coming back for a limited time. 34 years that has been off of the menu. I remember getting those when I was a kid, all right? Or basically, I remember getting a bite of them. I wasn't really crazy about them, but I do remember getting one. And I remember the inside was like biting into lava, but I mean, did I miss it? Probably not. Would I try one just for fun? I mean, yeah, I guess, but I mean, fried apple pie, it's exactly what you think it is. It's a ton of grease, and I'm waiting on it to come out. Yes, I'm not going to lie.
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Jason Aldean, how far does a goodbye go? How are you? It's Scott Gaines. Let's get music going. Luke Combs, Be By You is on the way. John Party here in just a second. Megan Maroney's producer is Christian Bush, who's half a Sugarland. If you don't hear Sugarland doing this song, that totally sounds like a Sugarland song. Megan Maroney, it's Medicine. Good morning.

0: Luke Combs, that is Be By You, today's New Country 95.3 KAZ. Sean Diddy Combs, his prison release is coming up pretty quick. They released that he will be free February 23rd, 2028. Now, that still feels like it's a little bit away, but that's really not that far. And to be honest with you, he really should have been in there for years and years and years. But yeah, they only gave him a 50-month sentence, and then it was knocked down. Apparently, he's got a lot of good time credit, and that's their words, not mine. So I don't even know exactly what that means, but obviously he's getting time knocked off for good behavior. Oh, oh, oh,
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0: Stella Lefty, that is Boston. Well, there was a terror plot to actually use explosive drones and guns at the UFC Freedom 250 event in Washington, D.C. on Sunday. It was foiled by the FBI, but they said it would have triggered some pretty mass chaos because they apparently these guys were going to use a sniper team and they'd already figured out their positions, but they said the FBI put a foil to it. They said there were 23 people that were involved. Six have been arrested so far. But man, whether, you know, politics aside, no one wishes any of that on anyone. And it's just, that's just scary.
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Hardy, favorite country song, What's Going On? It's Scott Gaines. Megan Maroney's Beautiful Things is on the way. Thomas Rhett here in just a second. Low Cash gets us going. It's Wrong Hearts. Good morning.

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0: That was Luke Bryan. And if you are ready to have some summer fun, you and Luke, you've got a lot in common. You're on the same wavelength. And of course, the song we just heard, it is perfect for summer.
1: Country and She Knows It is just about fun. It's about telling stories of girls that are just in their element, being themselves, and how us guys get wrapped up in it. And I just think it's a great song to kick the summer off and see everybody out there dancing, especially the country girls.
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0: That's Luke Combs with Be By You. And they will be next to each other again, just, you know, playing tennis. Serena Williams and Venus Williams are indeed going to be back at Wimbledon later this month. They're going to be part of the wild card doubles entry. So it's pretty cool that they are back. It's got to be fun to play a sport and to do so well at it with your sibling. So wishing them luck. On the way, we got Nate Smith with World on Fire.
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0: And artist news. Yeah, it's kind of a big deal. You see what I did there?
1: Yeah. We've talked about this.

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0: Phone Keys Wallet. That is Lainey Wilson along with John Mayer. That is her latest, and looking forward to maybe even more music from Lainey. If today is your birthday, you've got several celebrities you get to share your day with, including the man who makes the whole world sing. Yeah, Barry Manilow. He's now 83. Joe Piscopo is 75. Gold medaling speed skater Dan Jansen is 61. Venus Williams turning 46 today. And then you've got KJ Apa, who played Archie on Riverdale. He is now 29. Happy birthday, everybody. Make it a good one. Stick around. We got Luke Combs next with Days Like These.
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0: It's Morgan Wallen with Don't We? And don't we all wish we could have Pat Sajak's life? This is sounding pretty good. You know, he did a little update recently on life as a retiree, right? He showed himself living that good life in Montana. He's got his big swimming pool, doing a lot of relaxing at 79 years old. So congratulations, Pat Sajak. We miss you on Wheel of Fortune, but you know, hey, you need to retire. If you get an opportunity to do that, do it, you know. And then, you know, of course, he can come back every now and then and, you know, fill in for Ryan Seacrest, do some special shows, the celebrity editions. So good for Pat. You know, if we could all live like that, right? And just, you know, chill out by the pool. Yeah, not worry. Luke Combs is next with Beautiful Crazy.
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0: 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So take that short 20-minute drive from Charleston or Huntington to Walker Chrysler Dodge Jeep Ram, just off the Hurricane exit of I-64. 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

0: She is taking part in one of the truly iconic summertime events at his Milwaukee Summerfest on the shores of Lake Michigan. She is in Megan Maroney and Medicine. Luke Combs on the way. Got his latest one as we play Great Country right here for you.
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We're proud to live here, too.

saw the old man's face. Front page obituary, he was a millionaire. He left his fortune to some guy he barely knew. His kids were mad as hell,

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0: 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Hardy and Friends and MacArthur. Ella Langley still to come.
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Got Parker McCollum on the way in just a couple.

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0: Summer has arrived, but high school football season is coming soon to Metro News TV. 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

0: Going to be on the road alongside Thomas Rhett, Zach John King, the name, and get to drinking. I'm Steve Brewer. Make it a great one. Kane Brown is on the way. Song inspired by his wife, Caitlin.
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